slowly drifting away, drifting away. 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I'm slowly drifting, drifting away. And it feels like I'm drowning, pulling against the stream.

Drink some margaritas by swinging blue lights. Listen to the mariachi play at midnight. Are you with me? 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
1: 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The sunny days are back, the sunny days are back.
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0: 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I couldn't feel much better. The sunny days are back. The sunny days are back. I remember that night.
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ringing out, the people round are singing loud. It's just you and me right now. It's just you and me right now. Do you think we could lose control?